trained, best educated, best equipped, best prepared troops refuse to fight. Matter of fact, it's safe to say that they would rather switch

just pretending, you know. 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Just a bunch of kids back then, and you know how real a game can feel sometimes. Going to Whole Foods Market and buying up food on a plate. Straight up walking upstairs and eat it, cause only suckers pay, you know. Sleeping in the subway with your head on a bag. Drinking 40s in a park. You know around the park where the... Yeah, it's getting dark indeed. Hanging out at Cozy's. Washing your clothes at Starbucks.

We were just pretending, you know. Doesn't mean it wasn't real. We're just a bunch of kids back then, and you know how real a game can feel sometimes. Going to Whole Foods Market and buying up food on a plate. Straight up walking upstairs and eat it, 'cause

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All start singing.

My baby's obsessed with podcasts and success, about the ones who make it and the ones who don't, about the ones who come close. They can almost taste it, but don't have what it takes to seize it. You have found your hope.

0: date, he plays a trick on me. I go up to his floor, but he's playing dead, lying still. In the hallway, I panic, but then I see his smile. Is this it?
1: I think it is.
0: Is this it?
1: I think it is.
0: With the sharp black eyes, he sees my soul. Is this it?
1: I

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1: 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It is a new day. We are together.

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It's a dance in a dark cheek. It's a wound without a scar, without a trace. 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Joy, I mean, joy daps death. It lives in the grin, singing from the blood. It bathes in a smirk, testifies tenderness in a tear.

having no rent at all. It's no debt, no credit check. Joy is shooting dice in the stairway. It's getting a hand in spades, a double six, got the cool and dominoes, it's hoops in the crate. It's opening a fire hydrant in the heat. It's a six-block willy through traffic with no handlebars in the rain.

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0: boxes, record bags, slip mats, mixers, cups, t-shirts, sweatshirts, packs of free tapes, headphones, microphones, get off the phones, and anything else you can think of, mate.
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1: And have you got that record that goes to...
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0: 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Where do you go? 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
1: Where do you go?
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0: Where do you go?

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Joy. Joy is the will. 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It's a dance in a dark cheek. It's a wound without a scar, without a trace. You know, it's the humor of hurt or the hell of being healed. Joy, I mean, joy daps death. 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It bathes in a smirk, testifies tenderness in a tear.

no rent at all. It's no debt, no credit check. Joy is shooting dice in the stairway. It's getting a hand in spades, a double six got the cool and dominoes. It's hoop in the crate. It's opening a fire hydrant in the heat. It's a six block Willie through traffic with no handlebars in the rain.